0: tangle of incident and smoke screens, encrypt, cryptid mnemonics. 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
0: After hours. 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After hours.

0: This is the appearance of the whole problem, isn't it? 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Everybody's struggling.
1: After hours.
0: Fleeting moments.

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With these guns I'm down around, I shall shoot the black.

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1: Move over. 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Yeah, you heard what I said. Move over.

0: Damn, red coat.
1: Look, I found her. Look, I found her.
0: Red coat.
1: Look, I found her. Look, I
0: found her. Damn, red coat.
1: Look, I found her. Look,
0: I found her. Red coat.
1: Look, I found her.
0: Look, I found her.
2: Damn,
0: red coat.
1: Look, I found her.
2: Damn.
1: Look, I
0: found her.
2: Damn,
0: red coat.
1: Look, I found her.

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I never felt sincere this far, really. That you would come in this voice with this choice to choose. There's much to lose in that voice, really.

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Fuck. I was riding on my horse down the hills. 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So I can court the sheeps day and night. While my homies kicking at me, well, let me tell you.

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2: No, thank you.